0: beats, knowledge, and flavors. The Hip Hop Chronicles, that mix show designed to keep hip hop alive and keep you informed. I'm Mike Nice. Welcome back to another dope show. As usual, right about now is the old school block party. I'm playing your old school treats. And by request, we gave you that Master P, Ice Cream Man, from way back in the day. I think it was like 1998 maybe. Way back. All right, if it's something you want to hear, 1-844-6 Hip Hop is the hotline number. Hit me up so I can get your music on just like that. Right now is What More Can I Say with Jay-Z inside the Hip Hop Chronicles Old School Block Party. I'm Mike Nice. Let's go.
1: Are you not entertained? Are you not entertained? Is this not why you are here?
2: Turn the music up, turn me down. Google it. Let's go get them again. This time is for the money, man. Brooklyn, stand up.

0: Yeah, yeah, you know who that is, kid. Mr. Cheeks, how we do?
1: This is DMX.
2: Yeah, baby, you know what I mean? This is Funkmaster Flex.
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0: Hey, yo, what's up, y'all? This is Nas with Mike Nice.

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Hey, beach knowledge and flavors. The Hip Hop Chronicles. I'm Mike Nice. That's Pastor Cavassier, Pharrell from Neptunes, and Busta Rhymes doing a real big, great party record. Hey, don't forget, man, you can always follow us on Instagram at Hip Hop Chronicle Radio. We give you a lot of hip hop facts and tips, and we give you inspiration every day. So go ahead and log on. That's Hip Hop Chronicles Radio on Instagram. And right now, we're going to get back into the music inside the old school block party. I'm Mike Nice. Here's Foxy Brown and Drew Hill with Bad Mama Jammer.

0: Yo, yeah, look, look, yeah, that's that Riz was.
1: Guys, guys, 400 in the. One all around the ball. Come on, guys. Oh, 56. Shut the fuck up.
2: Now run that
1: money.
2: Run that back.
1: Run it back. All right, run it back. 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

0: Old School Block Party inside the Hip Hop Chronicles.
1: Jerome! Jerome! 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
2: Nah, girl, I wanna go way back. 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

0: Beats, knowledge, and flavors. The Hip Hop Chronicles. I'm Mike Nice. That was Bone Thugs and Harmony. You know I like them a lot. And that song was Crossroads. And that's going to do it for the show. We have reached the crossroad. And if there's something you want to hear next week, make sure you let me know, man. 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I'm Mike Nice. Until next time, peace.
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shiny luck on this beat. Thought I'd go in on a deal. 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
2: Per the ACLU, if police agents ask you about your immigration status, keep calm, don't run, argue, resist, or obstruct the officer, even if you believe your rights are being violated.
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2: 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If you do not have them, tell the officer that you want to remain silent or that you want to consult a lawyer before answering any questions.
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My opinion on what's happening with music and how it influences children, I value the fact that we have microphones that can and influence young people. I take that as like, that's like an opportunity. Like if you're sitting there with your little cousin and you're sitting there with your, you know, or your nephew or niece, and you got to say something that, you know, is real that they can relate to and let you know that you relate to them. And at the same token, you still got to show your perspective.

victorious in everything that you do. 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So the ability rises in all of us, and we should all have that mindset, no matter if you're victorious or not. You just get stronger from it, use it as motivation, and you know, once the next obstacle comes, then you're ready to rise above it like you weren't able to do before.

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I had already confessed my love for hip-hop, but time had passed. If we could somehow resurrect Arthur Ashe from his grave and put him in a match against Serena Williams in her prime, it wouldn't begin to equal the volley and the back and forth between me and hip-hop.

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0: Peace and blessings. Thank you for tuning in to Kentucky Hip Hop. 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
2: I ride down this old Kentucky road to my old Kentucky home, smoking on some of this sweet homegrown. Can you dig it? I'm from the place where white folks have everything.

0: heart of hip hop. It's my brother, my soul brother. Shout out to Joey Truax, man. He in a shy rack right now with the wifey, man. I'm sending out my love, my prayers to the queen. Be strong, queen. Be strong.
1: Shout out,
0: man. It's cancer, man, until it's backwards, man. I'm so sorry, so sick of this disease and how many lives that it's taking in a chokehold. But one thing about hard body soldiers, we fight back. So keep on fighting. Keep on throwing them Layla Ali combos. If that don't work, hit them with them Mayweathers. Feel what I'm saying? Y'all know it's a real special week, so I had to come in and hold it down for my brother. But I couldn't do that without the soldiers, you feel me? So I got the big stuff in the building. Go ahead and tell them who you are.
1: Man, Sensei Know in the building, Universal Music Group.
2: JB Savage in the building, UMG.
0: Yeah, yeah. Y'all already know what's going on. What's good, my brothers?
1: You already know what it is, man. We in here having a great week. It's Kentucky week.
0: Come on, man.
1: It's Kentucky hip-hop week.
0: Come on, man.
1: We in here with the biggest cash love.
0: Come on, man. Hey, man, I'm gracious. I'm grateful to be in the building. I'm grateful to be alive, breathing this air. We standing on the brink of history.
1: Oh, yeah.
0: You know what I'm saying? They said it was over for us. They said, you know what I'm saying?
1: They tried to say it was over.
0: They tried to say it was over. You know what I'm saying? If it wasn't the homicides, it was the lies. You understand what I'm saying? So to see everybody just still standing, and not only standing but soaring and thriving, it made me feel good in my, what I'm saying?
1: Oh, yeah.
0: Feel good. We got big minutes to talk about, mm-hmm. if I'm understanding correctly.
1: Oh, yeah,
0: but before we do that, you know, we celebrate hip hop. So we got to get straight into this music, man. Shout out to Kentucky, man. We got a lot of info. Y'all don't want to go nowhere. Keep it right here and keep it locked. But we can't talk about hip hop and not talk about them babies.
1: Oh, yeah.
0: So we're going to kick it off right. This Kentucky's very own star, Bookie, with I'm Too Litty. Let's go on the best part of hip hop as we celebrate hip hop. Let's go. Turn your speakers up.

0: That was Dad Jackson. Dad Jackson with Celebration. You are now tuned in to the best part of hip hop. It's your girl, DJ Cash Love. I'm sitting in for my brother, Joey Churex. I got the biggest. When I say the biggest, I mean the biggest in the building. Y'all already know Universal Music Group, Sensei Noah. Talk to him, my baby.
1: You know what it is. What are we doing, Cash?
0: Man, listen. Tell them what's going on, man. We got some major deals going on right now. Yeah,
1: major deals on the floor.
0: Major.
1: You know, it's Kentucky Hip Hop Week, celebrating Lexington Hip Hop Day. We're celebrating Kentucky Hip Hop Day. You know, shout out to Divine Karama, you know, all the recipients of, you know, everybody that's done did big things in the state. You know, 2K Baby, I appreciate the shout out.
0: Shout out to my homie 2K Baby.
1: You know, I was just on the phone with Vori last night, you know, giving me some advice. So shout out to him as well. You know, just talking over things, having to rethink things, thinking bigger. So, you know how it is, Cash.
0: Man, you know how we doing, KY. We go harder, we go home. You understand? So it's really, really big, man. Again, you are now tuned into the best part of hip-hop. We are on the cusp of seeing 1 year. Never thought I would see this in my lifetime. But we has been a year now, and it is officially been declared Kentucky Hip-Hop Day. Okay? It is going down at the Frankfort State Capitol Rotunda Saturday, August 10th, 12 to 5 p.m. with a homie 2K Baby and many, many more. Listen, and if that ain't enough, we got Lexington Hip Hop Day brought to you by the big dog Divine Karama, Saturday, August 10th, 8 p.m. at the Living Arts Science Building, 362 North Martin Luther King Boulevard in Lexington. Listen, if you a hip-hop head, like we hip-hop heads, you understand how big this is. They went ahead, the big man called it in, put it down on the brink of us celebrating 50 years of hip-hop last year. How did that feel, Sensei?
1: Man, it was overwhelming, you know. Senator Gerald Neal signed that into legislation.
0: Crazy.
1: And, you know, just our state getting the recognition for the artists that, you know, have grinded to get out of here.
0: Man.
1: And that are still grinding, you know. And there's a lot of people that are here that have done big things, you know, yourself, Joey, you know, you already know what's going on. But
0: come on.
1: It's just overwhelming feeling that a red state got painted black.
0: Come
1: by,
0: on.
1: By a black organization.
0: Come on.
1: Right. So
0: come on.
1: You know, we're here.
0: That's huge. That's huge. And you know what? I think when we're living in a society so consumed and filled with death and poverty and destruction and defeat, this was a win.
1: Right.
0: This was a win. It's huge to celebrate that. Not only are we celebrating Kentucky Hip Hop Day, we're on the cusp of the Kentucky Urban Entertainment Awards.
1: Yeah,
0: this is the first year, and I'm so happy to say it. You understand? Because as an artist, as a veteran out here in these streets, this award show has never had this many Lexington affiliates on a docket.
1: Right.
0: You understand?
1: We in the building.
0: You understand? We finna paint the city blue on the 25th. You understand? And that's major.
1: We on the way.
0: You know what I'm saying? And I say that real graciously, but real, real disrespectfully, because you gotta understand. I've been in this game doing this thing for, what, 13 years now?
1: Yeah.
0: You've been in this game, heavy hitter. Joey, been in this game over a decade, fighting for our Declaration of Independence, for hip-hop, for our craft. No caps in the rap, all facts, you know what I'm saying? And all caps.
1: Yeah.
0: So it's so amazing just to come into, you know, the babies is finna go back to school. You know, it's a celebration all August. You know what I'm saying?
1: Yeah.
0: It's major. It's so amazing to be able to celebrate life. Let me ask you a question.
1: Yeah.
0: What is one of your, because you get the pleasure like I do to work with stars as they start on the bottom when they still shooting, running drills. You understand what I'm saying? How does it feel to be in the amazing position and hold the chair and the seat that you have and fighting your way up there? How does that feel in this moment? Right here.
1: Actually, it's just starting to, you know, hit me real hard. A lot of people have been reaching out. I've never had an email filled up, right?
0: Come on,
1: but
0: talk
1: know,
0: about it.
1: Since you know, Anonymous and everybody,
0: shout out, Nani.
1: everything's been going crazy, right? People have been shooting me emails. Can I send you my music? Can I send you my music? And just send it and filling it up. I'm all like, man, I don't even have any more storage in here. But the whole deceit, you know, it's a lot of responsibility, right? And you know how it is, man. You guys get submissions all the time to the radio.
0: Yeah.
1: And you guys got to be, you know, cautious about who you put on, right? A lot of these people get on and they want to bite the hand that feed them, right?
0: Talk about it.
1: But, you know, God, Cash.
0: It's so overwhelming. And that's what makes it so crazy because, you know, we can really get into it and talk tea. You understand what I'm saying? Because we got Nani, who's been on next. Yep. I do, literally, T, am I capping? You understand? No. We don't do no capping. I want to say it again. Listen, Nani finally getting her flowers.
1: Yeah.
0: You know what I'm saying? Devan, JK47.
1: Yeah.
0: You know what I'm saying? And we got Emmys dropping.
1: Right.
0: Boss dropping. Deals signing.
1: Yeah.
0: You know what I'm saying? And everything sticking to the flow.
1: Oh, yeah.
0: You know what I'm saying? So it is amazing to see Star Buki. Yeah. We got Showtime at the Apollo stages. We got people on world tours. You know what I'm saying? It's a big cute biz.
1: Right.
0: We got Boosie Badass touching down in the hood on the west side. Right. We did that because it's definitely amazing. It's amazing. Yeah. Come on, man. It is so much. We got the visuals popping, videographers. We got the clothing lines popping, models popping, billboards, right. Tony Wavy.
1: Right.
0: News everywhere.
1: We on the brink.
0: On the brink,
1: And
0: it's so, shout out to the Most High, man, because without, we wouldn't be here.
1: Yep.
0: You know what I'm saying? So I know that feeling in my body. I'm infused with that motivation to look at young black men around me. You know what I'm saying? Not incarcerated, not in handcuffs, looking good.
1: Right.
0: You know what I'm saying? Eyes up, head up, chest out.
1: Yeah.
0: I, as an OG, I respect that. You know, I love to be able to come in there and see that. And we want to encourage that to keep happening. Understand, we got to celebrate our winners, Lexington, because they ain't never put respect on our name.
1: Oh, yeah.
0: But it's mad love for the Ville. Mad love for the Ville. I ain't gonna never ever say that it ain't. It's mad love for all the cities because we collectively created and manifested what we celebrating this weekend.
1: Oh, yeah, absolutely.
0: And that's Kentucky Hip Hop Day.
1: Oh, yeah, absolutely.
0: You know what I'm saying? And to have our name etched in a book, you know what I'm saying?
1: Mm-hmm.
0: That's something that's gonna forever reign in history.
1: So let me put something else down on you.
0: Let's drop
1: a bomb.
0: Drop it.
1: So after Kentucky Hip Hop Day goes by this year, we're doing something else. Myself and Gerald Neal and Sheldon Jacobs, the owner of Event Memories Venue. He's also building the stage for this weekend.
0: Come on.
1: We went down to the museum, right? So we're actually going to have our proclamation as an artifact in the Kentucky State Museum and the Frankfurt Museum. So our pictures are going, you know, going in there and going to be put up. So, we're going to do a ribbon cutting. We're going to possibly have, you know, a couple celebrities in there with us, you know.
0: Come on.
1: And the news is going to come
0: as well. That's always. Every time we pull up, they're going to turn them cameras out. Come on, man. You are tuned into the best part of hip hop. It's your girl, DJ Cash Love, my boy, Sensei Noah, Universal Music Group. Baby, we getting into it because we celebrating hip hop, baby.
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0: Deacon, I see you, baby, and I told y'all we celebrating hip-hop. And it's always been love for the 502. So right now, I just want y'all to party with us a little bit. This is Sade Lee, when I'm feeling it.

0: when the big names in here singing your words to your song, man. That's, you know, Sharday Lee.
1: Shout out to Sharday. You know, I already know what it is.
0: Come on, man. Sharday Lee with I'm Feeling It. Shout out to the 502. She's up for Rookie of the Year and a couple other nominations for the Kentucky Urban Entertainment Awards, man. She be grinding.
1: Oh, yeah.
0: She be grinding. Shout out to her. Shout out to Sasha Renee. Shout out to Mars. Shout out to all of the queens stepping on it. Yeah, we was just talking about that. They don't understand how hard it is for the ladies, man.
1: Yes.
0: We don't have the same upper hand that y'all having. You know what I'm saying? So we got to swing. We got to swing that mic because we ain't got that other part. You know what I'm saying? So, yeah. Shout out to all the females and the ladies doing they thing. Now, listen, we got a youngin' in the building right now, so, you know what I'm saying? I ain't never got a problem hanging off the mic. Baby, go on and introduce yourself to the best part of hip-hop before we get in there. Give him the introduction,
1: Let me give him a proper introduction.
0: Come on, man.
1: Right now, we got one of Danville's finest, right?
0: Danville, stand up!
1: Straight out the D. You know, chart-topping, number one hitting, goggle wearing...
0: In the summertime, that's how you know you call.
1: Right. UMG's the newest artist, JB Savage.
2: How y'all doing? How y'all doing?
0: Yeah, yeah. So we finna get in your new single, baby. Go on, kick that off.
2: All right. They said Nobody Else, man.
0: Nobody Else. Y'all heard it. What's understood ain't gotta be said, baby. So let's go on the best part of hip-hop. Turn your speakers up.

Hold on. Listen. I don't think they really understand it. I really hold on. Cause when it's so hard, you run it back. Let's go.

0: Sheesh. Ladies and gentlemen, you are tuned in to the best part of hip-hop by your boy Joy Churax. It's your girl DJ Cash Love Inform, baby. And we finna slide into this commercial break, but we will be right back. Don't go nowhere. Yeah, yeah.
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big, big announcements. The Gods and Earths, the Nation of the Gods and Earths, will be in Lexington, Kentucky, August 28th. Building at the Public Library, our brother, Minister Supreme. Of course, we call our brother, all-powerful be Allah, the Minister Supreme, will be at the Tate's Creek Public Library for a special gathering with the Nation of Gods and Earths in Lexington, Kentucky, August 28th. Hit me up for more information. Peace to the gods. You know what we're going to build? And we're going to destroy. On the Wisdom Build Destroy date, August 28th. You heard?

I want to say peace to the gods, Nueva York. Now rule. Peace to the, all the Mount Vernon, all the Lord Jamar is really, they doing it with Tariq Nasheed with the documentary. Shout out MC Sha Rock. Shout out my sister. Yo, the documentary is something crazy. Y'all better check.

0: ass mahogany, huh?
1: When he first began rapping, his original rap name was Kid Wizard. But after that, he learned of an Islamic sect called the 5% Nation of the Gods and Earth. Through them, he learned about the history of black people and their great achievements in science and mathematics. He changed his name to Rakim Allah and began to alter the entire spectrum of hip-hop. In 1987, he released an indie single with his DJ, Eric B., called Eric B. for President. Albums like Paid in Full, Follow the Leader, and The 18th Letter are still regarded as some of the finest hip-hop lyricism to date.
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2: Go ahead, drop a jewel.
3: Check it out. I hold the mic as hostage. I'm seized as ransom. Rhymes will punish him because they don't understand him. I heat up his brain, then explain, then I hand him a red hot microphone. That's how I brand him. Rhymes fall in formation, unite and ignite. Like a platoon putting bullet wounds in the mic. If you curse me, it ain't no mercy. Give him an autopsy, killed by a verse of me. I took a kid and cut off his eyelids. Kill him slow so he can see what I did. And if he don't understand what I said, I'm pushing his eyeballs way to the back of his head so he can see what he's getting into. A part of the mind that he never been through. The journey is coming cause you're getting sent to a place harder to find, but it's all in the mental. I run a brain scan to locate his game plan. When I'm through with his brain, he ain't the same man. Did he lose his mind or lost in his mind? But this ain't the loss and found because you can't find your foundation. Coasting, your mind is drifting in slow motion. Frozen, looks like another murder at the Mardi Gras, B. Too late to send out a search party. Once you're out of your head, then you can't get back. I give him a map, but he'll still get trapped. So prepare the chamber. The torch is coming up. Trip through the mind. At the end is the Punisher. You know what I'm saying?
4: Well, regardless where you from, you know, it's where you at. You know, like if people, you know, use a crutch as far as, you know, they ain't got this or they ain't got that. You know, that's everything else is material. You know what I'm saying? As long as they got their physical form and their mind, whatever they want to happen can happen. You know, and I express that too. Rakim means sun god from the land of the burnt-faced people. Ra means sun god. Kim is another word for Egypt. You know, and it means the land of the burnt-faced people. Well, my mother, she used to sing on the radio back in Brooklyn, you know. My brother played the piano. My sister sang. My other brother played the sax and piano. I played the sax and drums, you know, so it's like, it helps me a lot when, you know, I sit down and write rhymes. I know different musical backgrounds and things of that nature. And it just, you know, put me that much deeper into it. You know? I got into the Nation of Islam in 1986. You know, what inspired me is, you know, I was at the point where I needed something to, you know, uplift my world as far as, you know, I had to go to the next level. I'm saying I was tired of running in the streets. You know, I just needed something, you know, to give me a little more self-esteem. And that's what it did. And I'm the type of brother, I couldn't keep a job. You know what I'm saying? I work for about 2 or 3 weeks, get a check, and I'll move on. You know, so like I said, at that point, I needed Islam, you know, slow me down a little bit and take life a little more serious, you know. Once you deal with the mental, you know what I'm saying, and everything else speaks for itself. Once you tell somebody, you know, how powerful their mind is, and they think about it, then they start to utilize it, you know what I'm saying? Then they realize, you know, man, I can do this. I ain't got to ask, you know, I ain't got to put my hands together and look up and ask nobody for a job. I'm gonna get up and I'm gonna go get a job or do what I gotta do, you know, to make ends meet. I concentrate on it all the time, you know what I'm saying? Because it's like what I do when I'm writing, I'm putting down my life, you know what I'm saying? And, you know, I don't believe in writer's block, so when I get to the point where, you know, I'm getting slow on the ink, I just put the pen down, then I go back out in the world and live. So, you know, I'm not rhyming, I'm just thinking, you know what I'm saying? So when I get back to the paper, I got more life to put down. I try to keep everything dealing with, you know, reality, you know what I'm saying? Just things that take place. Like, I can be riding up a block, you know, somebody that's sitting next to me that's riding with me might, you know, think it's just a regular block. But, you know, what I see is like, you know, I see the way a kid is walking up the block and I try to think about what he's thinking about. You know what I'm saying? If I see a kid walking real slow, I can put it in a, you know, rhyme form. You know what I'm saying? His feelings. You know what I'm saying? I can see an area that's like burnt down or whatever. You know what I'm saying? What I try to do is picture life before it burnt down and where the people that were staying there, you know, what happened to them when it got, you know what I'm saying? It's like I try to look through things and, you know, come up with something different. Well, I'll be, you know, should I be cooling? I, you know, they be bugging on me because I be cooling. But, I don't know, you know, probably the lyrics, you know, people listen to the lyrics and they be saying that, you know, I be violent, you know, but I use metaphor, you know what I'm saying? If I say I'm going to shoot you in the head, I'm going to shoot you in the head with a rhyme, you know what I'm saying? So some people just say, oh, man, you know, your Rod's living kind of trifle, you know what I'm saying? But I use metaphor. It's like sometimes when you got to express a point, you can't express it no better by saying, you know, you can't say, yo, I'm going to put this rhyme in your head, you know what I'm saying? I say something like, yo, I'm going to pull out and bust you in your head, you know what I'm saying? So it's like helping me explain things a little more better. Nah, there's nothing glamorous about being a gangster, you know, because it's not really dealing with reality. It's like, you know, trying to be hard and, you know, take territory or whatever you're dealing with. You know, ain't nothing glamorous about that.
0: Peace to the God. We'll be back in a minute.
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5: By the ACLU, if police agents ask you about your immigration status, keep calm, don't run, argue, resist, or obstruct the officer, even if you believe your rights are being violated.
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0: Good afternoon, ladies and gentlemen. You are now tuned in to the best part of hip hop, baby. Best part of hip hop. And we have a big, you know, everybody got a boss. Everybody got a big dog. And some people have, you know, it's the queens behind the scenes running things. You understand what I'm saying? So, with that being said, caller, thank you for calling into the best part of hip hop. Who do I have the pleasure of speaking with?
1: Hey, how's everyone going on today on this beautiful day? This is Renee Unique from HHS, Kentucky.
0: Yes, ma'am. Yes, ma'am. How are you doing today?
1: Oh, man, I'm blessed.
0: Amen to that.
1: I'm excited about this weekend.
0: Man, this is major, major.
1: Yes.
0: And you being a queen and hearing, you know, having you on the line, another queen, what does it mean to be alive and be a witness to what is happening in our state and in our country? Like, is it not a better time to be a woman in America right now?
1: Come on now. You know, honestly, I'm a very humble person. But every day, we all have an assignment. We have a purpose. And it's just finding that purpose and just trying to stay focused in the right direction and trying to get a positive message out. And what we do is we come together. We, you know, we bridge that gap of division with unity and community and just working with our young people. Just want to put that message out there and say, hey, look, there's other routes. You know, there's so much going on right now, not only here within our state, but all over. And, you know, this is a true calling for us all to come together. You know, so it really does mean a lot, especially with our culture and hip-hop and music right now in the entertainment industry. We just have to make sure that we step up and do our part as leaders in the community.
0: We definitely do, and I think that is a crucial and important part of it because there's so much and so many elements that have always worked against us, and there's always, but we got to take accountability for the fact that oftentimes it is us that creates the division. So it is crucial to have people that are willing to be boots on the ground, like me and Sensei was talking about, and Joey, we speak about all the time. You know, it requires that. It's still that it takes a village mentality. That's a mentality that we can never lose because we are bearing witness in our community, not only here in the bluegrass, but all over the world. These babies is dying. These babies is dying, and we are never supposed to bury our children. So, you know, it's got to stop. Enough is enough. You know what I'm saying? We got to love thy brother, you know, love thy neighbor. And it's amazing how the very thing that politicians and, you know, the PCs of communities and governors, you know, look down back in the day, like we was talking about when Ice Cube and Eazy-E was around, you know, they wanted to kick us off show dates and tour dates. And they believed that us speaking our truth and telling our story was escalating and increasing the violence. But how can you ever impact something when you're speaking your truth? And I think that is what's with the youngins, like you were saying, of in the community, they're so scared of them that they don't understand this is their way to speak their truth. You know, I'm a believer of, you know, my God in heaven.
1: Yes.
0: And he says we are fearfully and wonderfully made. You know what I'm saying?
1: Yes.
0: And we are supposed to speak and stand on truth and facts.
1: That's right.
0: And this is their outlet. That is what hip hop. Mm-hmm. That's why, as in the words of Nas, we only need one mic. If everybody just puts their hand on their microphone to do whatever it is that they do,
1: even in
0: your position, in my position, in Sensei's position, pouring into cups because there is constantly things and situations and tactics that are puncturing our culture, our community, our children. Mm-hmm. And it is amazing to see that we are filling those holes up and we are being able to replenish a culture that has always been ours.
1: Right.
0: So it is amazing that we have that. What does hip hop mean to you?
1: It's a way of life. You know, I am, it's fair to say, I'm a 70s baby, you know. So I've watched the transition as far as music and just how generations have changed. And I remember just listening to, oh, my goodness. Like I said, because Ice Cube and Eazy-E and Public Enemy and, you know, even now just on the hip-hop, you know, it's R&B, it crosses over. You know, it crosses over just so different type of music, just growing up listening to that music. And it was just a way of life. That's how we felt. That's what we seen, you know.
0: Amen.
1: That's what we know. That's what we, it was a story.
0: It was.
1: A testimony, you know, and it was the truth. Like you said, it was the truth. And we spoke realness. You know, we didn't, it wasn't all about bashing one another. It was about, it was about what we've seen and what we know and all the discrimination and racism and police brutality and all these things that that were in our neighborhood. So we use our voice and our power, and we had to use each other's tools and resources and to educate one another and to inform the public. Because like you said, you know, we all know, you know, media, you know, that's why it's so important to have public media and black media and crossover media that helps us get the voice and the message out in a positive way. Because what thing that we want to make sure that hip-hop leaves legacies and it builds into an educational tool. You know, it's not about beating down your neighbor, beating down your bro or, you know, or your sister.
0: Yes, ma'am.
1: You know what I'm saying? It's all
0: yes,
1: about
0: ma'am.
1: 'Cause one thing about some of the music, I'm not putting any down, you know, I'm just going to be truthful. You know, not everything's about gang banging and drugs and violence and dropping like it's hot and twerking. No.
0: It's
1: you
0: not.
1: Know what I'm saying? Educate yourself. We are kings and queens out here.
0: We are, and there's
1: a
0: lot of
1: We have built
0: Yes, it is.
1: Nations upon nations.
0: Black excellence. And I agree with you, Miss Unique. It is about that. And that is what defined hip hop. It really did. And I thank you, Miss Unique, for calling in. I thank you for dropping those worlds and those gems on the best part of hip hop as we are on the cusp of the Kentucky Hip Hop Day. I wish you the best, Queen. Blessings to you. Take care of yourself. Continue to make an imprint in the game. And ladies and gentlemen, Sensei Noah, it has been so amazing having you here. Are we going to see you this weekend?
2: Oh, yeah. You're going to see me this weekend. Oh, yeah.
0: Definitely. And let the people know where they can follow you at, youngin'.
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2: Sensei, SENSEINOWA. You already know what it is. Hip Hop Fraternity, UMG in the building. 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
0: And don't forget it. Listen, ladies and gentlemen, thank you so very much. Again, please lift up to your higher power a word of encouragement, healing prayers for our brother, Joey Churex, and his beautiful wife, man, for healing. I pray for each and every person that can hear the sounds of our voice. I pray covering over you, over your family. We getting ready to go back to school. We getting ready to celebrate the hip hop. We getting ready to do a lot of things. So make sure you take care of yourself. Make sure you take care of each other and each and everybody with everything going on. Just continue to put your feet in the sand and make your imprint, your influence, and your impact. Again, man, we did it for hip hop, baby. We gonna get out of here. It's the best part of hip hop. Oh, and then it goes. Hold on 1 second, y'all. Radio Lexus, Scotch Love. Yes, sir. Hold on. Y'all know we can't get out of here without talking to the king. Let's go.
4: All right.
0: There you go. Talk to him, big dog.
4: Yo, I just want to just recognize you, Cash Lovey, in the building. It's Kentucky Hip Hop Day, the whole weekend celebration. And, you know, I'm up in Chicago. Keep us in your thoughts, prayers, and meditations. You know, we battling my wife with the cancer treatment. So I'm in the Chi-Town. We at the treatment center.
0: Yes, sir.
4: And I'm just so grateful and thankful that Cash Lovey the super hip-hop head, the feminine divine energy side of the whole situation. You know what I'm saying?
0: Thank you, brother.
4: Just thank you for doing what you're doing for the community and what you're doing for Kentucky Hip Hop Day. Thank you for holding us down.
0: Man, thank you. We came a long way from them little rooms, ain't we?
4: With no AC.
0: Man, and the tape on the aux cord, you know what I'm saying? We didn't came a long way. We didn't came a long way. I want to thank you for being one of the godfathers. You know what I'm saying? I want to thank you because, you know, we got to pay respect. And you a vet out here. And we appreciate what you've not only contributed to the culture, but what you've contributed to hip-hop. You have always gone hard and been an advocate for hip-hop. Yeah. So thank you for that. You've always tried to do whatever you could to open up the doors and make sure that they understood the knowledge, like Miss Unique was speaking of, the knowledge and the education behind hip-hop and what it really stands for. So that's powerful. Absolutely. Thank you, man.
4: Absolutely.
0: And as long as we all continue to pour into that and be raw, unapologetic, true to cause, and stay on the front lines, arm locked, in solidarity, there ain't going to be nothing that they can do. They're going to have to open up the gate.
4: Right. And it's open. This is the culture.
0: This is the culture.
4: You know what I'm saying?
0: Most definitely. Right. I know it's an amazing thing for you. I want to salute you. I know that journey. I know that road. So for you to even be able to take that time, you know, these is our babies right here. You know what I'm saying?
4: Yeah.
0: These platforms, because we serve people.
4: Right.
0: This is everything to them. So shout out to you for even taking that time. I know where your head and your spirit's at right
4: now.
0: Thank you so much, Queen. I've always respected how big your faith was.
4: And listen, y'all out there holding it down, Kentucky Hip Hop Day, Joey Truax, Cash Lovey, Radio Lex. I'm hopeful to be back. You know, it's a lot of, you know, y'all saw when the flight situation, remember when they had the outage, the worldwide outage?
0: Yeah.
4: And airport's a little bit tricky. Still some delays, but God willing, inshallah, I'll be there for the Frankfurt. And then shout out Divine Karama. He got the Lexington Hip Hop Day, and that's going to be Saturday night. So you got the Kentucky Hip Hop Day, 12:05 p.m. down in Frankfurt at the Capitol Rotunda. And then, of course, you got Lexington Hip Hop over at the Science Center on Martin Luther King with Divine. And big things, man. I'm just excited and glad the culture is big in Lexington. And Cash, love you. Thank you again for holding us down. God love you.
0: God love you, big brother. Man, y'all take care, man.
4: We appreciate it. Okay, I'll talk to you in a minute. I'll see you when I get back, mama.
0: Yes, sir. Safe travels to you and the queen.
4: Thank you, love. All right, peace and love.
0: Thank you.
2: All right,
0: y'all. We can get out of here.
3: Man, I got a few shout-outs for our girl, though.
0: Yes, sir. Come on, let's shout him out. Shout him out.
3: Shout out Proud Family Empire. Shout out Miss Yaya. You know what I'm saying? Shout out RTM.
2: You know what it is.
0: Let's go. Let's go. Sensei,
2: it.
0: I know you got some shout-outs.
2: Man, I always got shout-outs, man. Shout-out to the whole gang, man. I can't. It's so many, I can't even, you know, name them all, man. But they know what it is.
3: Yeah, shout-out Lil Tay.
2: Shout-out Ken.
0: Come on.
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0: Whew. Listen, this youngin been dropping gems since he walked in here. I'm sick of it. I'm sick of it. I'm sick of it, meaning I love it. Like, it's crazy. I just want to give a shout out always to my baby girl, my legacy. Baby, I love you. You're going to kill it this year in school. Shout out to my hubby, Dre. I love you. Shout out to the city. Shout out for each and every person that has always went hard for your girl. Shout out to the ones that always continue to put that propane, you know what I'm saying, and turn that pain into power and that pain into purpose, man. I see you. I salute you to all my queens in the city. Baby girl, if I can make it out, so can you. To all my young ones, all my little woes, man, shout out to the woes, all my woes in Cali. Shout out to everybody. Shout out to the whole city. Man, we doing it big. We did it, and we did it for hip-hop. This is the best part of hip-hop and the best part of my day. 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It's your girl, DJ Cash. Love. And Lord willing, I'll see y'all this weekend, man. Y'all take care of each other.
5: 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Thank you for tuning in to Kentucky Hip-Hop. We'll be right back after the break. 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
11: 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And the winner is... Joey, come on down. Joey Truax.

Music Awards this next week, Louisville, Kentucky. Shout out to everyone that was nominated for the Kentucky Grammy Awards, you feel me? Tonight's special guest, the good brother, Dirty Worlds. You know what I'm talking about? Worlds Turley. He got things going on. He making movies. And of course, the Pink Party. But we're going to do a recap because he was there physically and was honored at the Kentucky Frankfurt and then the Lexington Awards. Lex 859 will be in the building. New record, him and Fred C. It's Bananas coming up.

0: be down, be real.
1: Peace to the God, Rock Cam. New record is out. Be ill.
0: They used to always ask me what I wanted to be when I grew up.
1: Rock Cam, friend of the best part. Hip hop legend. Let's go. New Rock Cam.

Definitely gotta shout out the family, Nappy Roots. New record is out, Rise and Grind. Yo, Nappy Roots is friends are the best part, you know what I'm saying? Shout out Fishscale. You know, listen, they got the brewery, Atlantucky Brewery on Northside Drive in the ATL. Atlantucky. And we have a very special guest that's checking in this evening. Our good brother, actually, he's gonna be hosting the Kentucky Urban Entertainment Awards. You know what I'm saying? Our brother. Our good brother.

0: what it do?
1: Yo, yo, what it do?
0: Yo, listen, I want to talk about, and thank you for checking in, because I know you were moving the shaker. When I can slow down Larry Starks, it's a blessing. It's a blessing, you know what I'm saying? And you know how much we love you out here, Starks? You represent Kentucky well. You hold it down for us well. You're coming from the origin of hip-hop on that east side. They have to know that hip-hop started over in the Big Park in the East End. I was there.
1: What they gotta know.
0: They gotta understand that. And let's talk about the East End, because I want to go directly into the Lexington Hip Hop Day. Shout out Divine Karama. And if I'm not mistaken, me and you was the only cat that came down there and visited Divine when he got the frostbite when he was doing the downtown. Remember at the library? He was standing outside for the
1: coats. Yeah, I do remember.
0: We was
1: popped
0: down.
1: Yeah, for sure.
0: Yeah, you know what I'm saying? So Starks is a good friend of Divine. And the Lexington Hip Hop Day was big, but it's very big for a specific reason.
1: Yes, sir.
0: And that's because our brother Mind Reaper, the lyricist, the hip hop genius lyricist with the pen and with the delivery, received the award, the accolade, and the proclamation that's documented in the city as, you know what I'm saying, Hip Hop Award, Lexington Hip Hop Day to Mind Reaper. Now, Starks, I know that's your fam.
1: Yeah, yeah, it's first cousin, big cousin.
0: And please talk to us. I think mom's, I thought it was his mom, but it was your mother that received the award on behalf of Mind Reaper. Can you just talk to us a little bit about Mind Reaper, what it means to the city, his lyricism, and what this, I'm sure, means to him in his situation and circumstance?
1: Well, with Mind Reaper, man, because, man, he's currently incarcerated and has been incarcerated for the last 13 years, man. So for him to, you know, receive some love from his community for his contributions to the game, he took it very well. He was excited about it. Because, you know, when you get locked away, sometimes you feel like people forget about you. But,
0: right.
1: His imprint was never forgotten about. And, one thing that I got to give him with that, man, is that when he came out with his music, man, he did a lot of it out of the trunk, hand-to-hand hustling.
0: Yeah, he was one of 90s hustlers. He was a 90s hustler, 90s grind, hand-to-hand combat.
1: I saw it with my own eyes, man.
0: Facts.
1: From inception to the product in somebody's hand, man, so it was a beautiful thing, and it was wonderful for him to be recognized, and I wasn't able to be there because I had a show, so
0: word.
1: I had Mom Dukes go in my place.
0: Beautiful.
1: You know what I mean? And hold it down.
0: Yo, that's beautiful, and I remember meeting Moms out at Charles Young Center when we was doing the Easter thing. Remember Boonie and them was doing the Easter Q and them that had the bunny rabbit, and Moms was out there, you know what I'm saying, checking in, and you know, she was like, what? You know what I'm saying? She's super cool, fam. Peace to Mom Dukes.
1: Sure.
0: Yeah, peace to Mom Dukes. Starks, we got
1: the Mom Dukes.
0: Yeah, indeed, and that's a beautiful thing. Mind Reaper, definitely want to send a special shout out to those that are incarcerated, our hip-hop brothers, Mind Reaper. Shout out Mr. Meech, Good Guys Entertainment. You know what I'm saying? The calendar dates will be set. Our brothers will land back home at some point, and we love you and miss you, and we holding it down. Now, Starks,

0: a la at the Jeffersonian, whatever
1: yes, sir.
0: The,
1: yes,
0: the fly,
1: sir.
0: The flyness, you know what I'm saying, down there for the award.
1: No, absolutely. And I want you to know personally, man, that I voted for you, man. You know what I mean?
0: Thank you, Stokes.
1: I seen Joey Truener, and I had to, you know what I mean, keep it true to Lextown, man. You know what I mean? Because that's what we got to do.
0: And you know what? You know what's so dope is that, you know, little young Marley Marl? It used to be the Kim Camp DJs. You know, he was involved in that process. You know, his daddy, SAT Productions, his daddy, Marlon, they Lextown. You know what I'm saying? So it's good that that
1: work.
0: Yeah, little Marley Marl. He was in the neighborhood. I grew up with him. His daddy used to run the biggest DJ set, DJ camp in Lexington, SAT. This is like old school. This is when the Swahili was on Broadway. You know what I'm saying? This is when the hot Swahili was on North Broadway. You know what I'm saying?
1: No, for sure.
0: Yeah, that was those days. All right, Starks, love is love. I'm going to let you get back to the money, get back to the grind. Thank you for checking in, and I'll see you at the awards, man. God love you. God
1: absolutely,
0: keep you, brother.
1: Man. I'll see you, my guy. Keep grinding.
0: Thank you, brother. Peace and love.
1: Off top.
0: Peace.

Yes, my man, Worlds Turley. Dirty Worlds, movie maker, movie shaker. He'll be in the building physically. Had to check in with Starks. We'll be back in a minute. And of course, my main man, Lex859. He got a few things to talk about. And of course, the new record is out. Lex859 and Fred C. The biggest. It's a dope record. Worlds Turley got the pink party tomorrow night, Saturday night. It's going to be ill in Georgetown.

We'll be back in a minute. World's in the building. Lex 859. Peace, the best part. Okay, and we're back. Thank you for joining us. 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

0: shows we don't use DAT just because DATs came out. And all the groups want to use DATs now. No more turntable. Well, if the DJ's up there, he's not really doing nothing. You know, he's just scratching over the DAT. And basically what we do is press up instrumental tracks to everything we do. 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
3: Per the ACLU, if police agents ask you about your immigration status, keep calm, don't run, argue, resist, or obstruct the officer, even if you believe your rights are being violated.
2: Keep your hands where the police can see them. Don't lie about your status or provide false documents. You have the right to remain silent and do not have to discuss your immigration or citizenship status with police, immigration agents, or other officials.
3: 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If you are not a US citizen and an immigration agent requests your immigration papers, you must show them if you have them with you.
2: If an immigration agent asks if they can search you, you have the right to say no. Agents do not have the right to search you or your belongings without your consent or probable cause.
3: 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If you do not have them, tell the officer that you want to remain silent or that you want to consult a lawyer before answering any questions.
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1: 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Never carry fake documents or documents from another country.
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3: Per CRCKY, these are some things you should do.
4: 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Get an immigration checkup with an attorney.
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3: If you have an unexpired employment authorization card, make sure you have a copy of it in your wallet.
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3: Per the ACLU, if the police or ICE are at your home, stay calm and keep the door closed. 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

0: It's that man again. Despite his meandering maneuverability, his strategical susceptibility, his infantile indefatigability, and his tendency towards tactical turbidity, he still remains.
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1: MediaLex only exists in our community because of the generosity of signal boosters like Nicole Leedy. 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

0: The South American country of Colombia has as diverse a musical landscape as it does a physical landscape, which stretches from the Amazon jungle to the Sierra Nevada de Santa Marta Mountains, to the Pacific Ocean, to the Atlantic Ocean, and the Caribbean coast. But far away from the beaches, mountains, and valleys of Colombia, in the mega metropolis of New York City, there's a vibrant community of Colombian musicians creating, innovating, and representing the diversity of Colombia's folk, traditional, and popular music styles with local gritty New York flavor. Let's turn it over to producer Morgan Greenstreet in the streets of New York City.
1: It's July 20th, and I'm in a packed club in Lower Manhattan. It's a Wednesday, but it's also Colombian Independence Day, and the crowd is ready to party.
2: Colombia, Gregorio Uribe.

0: en la noche en Nueva York.
1: My name is Gregorio Uribe. I'm a Colombian musician in Brooklyn, New York. I've been basically combining for a few years rhythms like cumbia and others from the Caribbean coast of Colombia with big band, and now also exploring different variations of that.
2: The trio format that we just heard is new for Gregorio, who has made his name in New York leading a big band.
1: Up to now, I've been very, very set and very stubborn with a big band because that's what it requires, I think. You know, if you're trying to pull out something that is not the norm, at least in terms of the size of the band, the quantity of the musicians, I've really had to kind of stick to it.
2: Gregorio had the idea of leading a big band while studying arranging at Berklee School of Music in Boston, when he began checking out big band music from Colombia.
1: I brought to the class something by Lucho Bermudez, and people enjoyed it, and I enjoyed it as well. But I think that represented the coming together of what used to be in my mind two separated things, which was Colombian popular music, or like the dance, dancing, party, and on the other side, what you would think of as academic, intellectual, maybe jazz. I realized that they were, you know, part of the same thing, that there wasn't such a hard line in between those things. So I think it was that. It was like a mixture of what I was bringing plus what I was learning, and in a way kind of giving myself the biggest challenge I could, I think. I was, and probably still am, proving myself that I could do it. I've always been interested in writing new music and even in songs that would reflect maybe what I'm going through or what I'm seeing in the environment. Although sure, there's obviously a romanticism and nostalgia about all big band era, I don't think consciously I've tried to just necessarily like bring that tradition. I'm just kind of expressing myself through that medium.

0: We're listening to Cumbia Universal, the title track of the Gregorio Uribe Big Band album featuring the one and only Ruben Blades.
1: One thing that I actually learned just when I arrived in New York was cumbia as a Pan-American genre, as opposed to a Colombian rhythm, a specific Colombian rhythm played by a specific type of group. There was a moment of resistance, but then, you know, little by little, I kind of flipped to the opposite side, which is like, this is awesome. This genre is not just a Colombian thing, but it's something that many people can identify with. And that story is like a person that goes out at night on a winter night in New York City, and then all of a sudden opening this little door of a place that doesn't even have a name and finding this like community of people from all over the world dancing, almost like in a trance state, right? I'm making a point of like what the context of cumbia is in a modern city, in a modern world, as opposed to music from the countryside, which it obviously still is, but just kind of showing how it's in a different context as well. Not just a fisherman coming from the River Magdalena and going to his wife. That exists, that's where it's come from. But now it's also here, it's in New York, where you can't see the stars because there's too much light. It's cold, it's winter, there's no beach.

was Gregorio Uribe live at Subrosa with Cumbia Universal. And as Gregorio mentioned, and as we've heard in previous Afropop programs, cumbia has traveled far from its roots in the Afro-Colombian communities of the Caribbean coast. One New York-based group, La Cumbiamba NAA, led by Martin Bejarano, connects the dots between traditional cumbia and jazz and experimental music.

That's the traditional side of La Cumbiamba NAA, using the ensemble of percussion and gaita flutes. Now, here's the same song, Golpe e Chacara, with a modern jazz arrangement.

Summer is a great time to see live music in New York City, thanks to all the free outdoor concerts. We caught Grupo Revolu live at La Casita, which is part of the Lincoln Center Out-of-Doors Festival. Revolu has been turning heads and shaking hips with their unique mix of Afro-Colombian rhythms from the Caribbean region, horns, and electric instruments.

0: Hello, my name is Morris Cañate. I play the hand drum tambor alegre for Revolu, Grupo Revolu.
1: Hello, my name is Johanna Castaneda. I am a vocalist and also musician and manager of Grupo Revolu.
2: Hello, my name is Ranol Polo. I'm the director and lead singer of the band. And it's a pleasure to be here.

0: The composition is more like the original composition by me, by Ranulf, but I try to conserve the old traditional rhythms and the old traditional style to compose the songs.
1: Morris tells us that the rhythmic basis of Grupo Revolu is always traditional Afro-Colombian rhythms from the northern coast of Colombia.
0: Cumbia, fandango, porro, chande, todo lo que es la música afro-colombiana.
1: Rhythms which some Colombians aren't even that familiar with. So one of the goals of Grupo Revolu is to educate people about these traditions.

0: We started here in Queens with the Colombian community, and I think it was them who actually definitely helped us out to spread the word around and get this music somewhere, you know, to other parts. We just recently went to Europe for the first time. We went to Switzerland, Vienna, and we were there playing Afro-Colombian music, showing everyone there how it is, you know, how it sounds, and about Grupo Revolu. Even though we play Colombian music, it's a little different because we've been in this USA for quite some time. We're influenced by that.
1: If you hear the Revolu music, it's a jazz influence, it's a Latino influence from everywhere.
0: Yeah, yeah.
1: But we try to conserve all the tradition and the percussion and the comp-

Wow. Well, sometimes the Colombian music community in New York feels like one big family. For example, Joanna and Ronald of Grupo Rebolu are married. Also, Joanna's brother is one of the most established Colombian jazz musicians in the city.

My name is Edmar Castañeda. I'm from Bogotá, Colombia. And I play the harp. In Colombia, we play harp in the plains of Colombia. And it's a traditional music that we share with Venezuela, the joropo. And it's very similar to flamenco. I came to New York when I was 16 in 94. And with my harp and, you know, trying to make a living playing the harp. It has been a fun journey, you know, just to give a different face of the harp to people, you know. People always think the harp is like more like an angel's music, you know, like soft, but you can party with the angels, you can groove. So that's what I like, you know, to groove a lot and to improvise on the harp.

roots is this folk music, Janeiro music with New York. You know, the influence of Brazilian, jazz, Afro, so many influences, you know. A lot of stuff I changed, you know, and playing harmonies and melodies with the right hand at the same time. So it sounds like two or three instruments on a harp, you know. That's pretty much what I try to create.

0: That was jazz harpist Edmar Castañeda and his world ensemble with Cuarto de Colores from a live album recorded at the Jazz Standard. Now, let's turn it over to Morgan for a visit with one of the most strictly traditional Colombian groups in New York City.
1: It's a Monday night, 10 p.m., at the legendary club Barbez in Park Slope, Brooklyn, and I'm about to have my heart and soul moved by Bulla en el Barrio.
2: Yeah!

0: en el Barrio is one of the newest groups performing Colombian music in New York, only a couple years old. They are dedicated to performing a single style of Afro-Colombian music, bullerengue, from the Atlantic coast.
1: Bullerengue es más que música, es un estilo de vida, es como lo que yo te decía.
0: That's Bulla en el Barrio's amazing singer, or cantadora, Carolina Oliveros, who came to New York several years ago, bringing with her a passion for bullerengue.
1: Es el estilo de vida de las cantadoras de los pueblos.
0: Carolina says, bullerengue is more than music. It's a lifestyle, the lifestyle of the cantadoras from the villages who express themselves through bullerengue.
1: Tengo que decir que yo no sabía nada del bullerengue. Yo vivo en una ciudad que es la costa atlántica.
0: She says, I need to tell you, I didn't know anything about bullerengue. I'm from a city on the Atlantic coast where there are all these rhythms, all these drums, and the carnival of Barranquilla.
1: Pero yo venía del metal.
0: But I come from metal. I played metal music and I grew up listening to rock and nothing else.
1: Bueno, como uno no es una persona que ha vivido donde se creó el bullerengue.
0: Carolina says, as a person who isn't from the place where bullerengue was created, the only thing one can do is appreciate it, play it and enjoy it, share it and feel it.
1: Pues de la manera más honesta,
0: in the most honest and humble way possible.
1: Tratando de ser honestos con el sonido, tratando de,
0: and try to be honest with the sound of it. Try not so much to imitate, but as to carry this voice to other places and share it, because that's what music is all about.
1: Compartirla, porque para eso es la música.
0: Visit afropop.org to read our full interview with Carolina Oliveros and get the details of her transformation from a metalhead into a dedicated ambassador of bullerengue in NYC.

Buya en el Barrio mostly performs bullerengues by composers from the regions of Urabá, Antioqueño, Córdoba, Bolívar, and San Juan de Urabá. But they recently composed and recorded two originals. This is their tribute to a few of the regions where bullerengue comes from, in the uptempo chalupa rhythm.

0: We're listening to Pasan Juan Duraba by Buya en el Barrio live at Barbez. Since they started a few years back, the group has been very busy in New York, performing all over the city and sharing their research of Buyarengue with Colombians and non-Colombians alike.
1: No es tan conocido ni en Colombia ni acá.
0: Carolina tells us that Buyarengue is not that well known even in Colombia, so it's a rare treat to hear a Buyarengue group here in New York City. The group also represents a trend towards Afro-Colombian folk traditions among the youth in Colombian cities. Here's Victoria Tapias, singer and dancer in Buya.
2: I always liked traditional music, and I think that probably since over 10 years ago in Colombia, there is like a kind of boom of traditional music. Young generations have been more and more interested in finding out ancestral rhythms. For me, particularly, this boom has created an interest to explore my heritage. When I hear the drums, I feel that it's something familiar, even though I didn't grow up with that. Of course, you hear the music. Growing up in Colombia, we always hear this kind of music, but we don't know what is exactly Buyarengue. We don't know the three different rhythms. We don't learn with that. And now learning about it, it is like knowing about myself and wanting to know more.

0: Como esa inquietud de los jóvenes por descubrir nuevos ritmos ha hecho abrir también la mente a problemas o problemáticas sociales.
1: According to dancer Gabriel Benavides, this interest in traditional music has also raised consciousness among the youth in Colombia about racial and economic inequality.
2: Que muchas veces, o por lo general en Colombia, la raza negra los ven como minorías.
1: Beatriz López adds, the message that we're sending in Buya El Nervario is very important on the level of ethnicity. In Colombia, Afro-Colombians are seen as a minority, but it shouldn't be that way. We are a mixed country.
2: Son negros, son colombianos, somos mestizos, somos colombianos, somos Colombia.
1: If you're black, you are Colombian. We're mestizo, we're Colombian. The drums call to us from our mother's belly because we're part of this black Colombia.
2: Porque somos parte de esta Colombia negra.

0: 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You can also learn more about Buyerengue at buyerengue.com, a new educational platform for the promotion of this tradition. I'm Georges Collinet, and you're listening to Colombia in New York City on Afropop Worldwide from PRX.
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Maku Sound System is an institution in New York, and we've been enjoying their original mix of Afrobeat and Colombian styles for years. 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
2: Juan Ospina, bass and voice.
1: Well, we just released our fourth record called Mezcla for the first time with our record label. We just got back from Europe. We were in Germany for the second time, and we're heading to California in the next week. So we are traveling and trying to bring our music to as many places as we can, and growing and evolving.

I grew up like kind of rejecting, not rejecting, but not really interested in like Colombian music. I thought it was like, oh, that's like, I don't know, like what my aunt dances in Christmas or something. And then years later, you know, like being away from Colombia here in New York, I found like an interesting reconnection with that music in a way that was really interesting. I'm

Over the years, we've developed like a greater musical family among ourselves. Like different projects have sprung out. Guyana El Barrio, there's Combo Chimbita, there's La Banda La Nación. This is all like projects that Camilo or Juan or Liliana, different people have been involved with in different ways. And Maku family has started this like greater musical family community in New York that I just hope keeps growing.

Let's return to Barbès on another Monday night to hear El Combo Chimbita, part of the greater Maku Sound System family. That's Felipe Quiros, Andres Jimenez, and Camilo Rodriguez of Maku, with Carolina Oliveros of Buy.

El Combo Chimbita live at Barbès. This fantastic Monday night dance party called Tropical Vortex is curated by Names You Can Trust, a Brooklyn-based record label. They are releasing Buya and El Barrio's forthcoming 45 and El Combo Chimbita's forthcoming EP, and lots of goodies direct from Colombia. For example, this track, Gimbele, from Neldo Piña and La Boa of Bogotá, featuring Nidia Góngora from Timbiqui on the Pacific coast of Colombia.

You used to be able to hear traditional marimba music from the Pacific coast of Colombia right here in New York City. Diego Obregón y Grupo Chonta were regulars at Barbes. But Diego recently returned to Colombia after many years in New York. We miss him.

0: Wow, that was El Viajero from Diego Obregón y Grupo Chonta. Diego also used to play bass with another staple of the New York City Colombian music scene, the Alejandro Zuleta Vallenato Collective. Thankfully, Alejandro is still very much present here.
1: My name is Alejandro Zuleta. I come from a long line of Vallenato traditional musicians from Colombia, which is the Zuleta family. One of my grandfathers is the composer of La Gota Fría. My father is also a famous Vallenato composer. We have accordion players, singers, whatever. A lot of musicians in my family. So I'm here in New York and I do Vallenato music, but I don't do it with the accordion, I do it with the piano. You teach Vallenato by oral tradition. And the place where it's passed down most of the time is called the Parranda, which is a party, non-stop live music, live Vallenato all the time. So in my father's house, they happened a lot. So I was in a lot of those Parrandas growing up, and so I had that first-hand relationship with the music.

So I do a lot of my traditional vallenato repertoire because there's such a great repertoire that it's like you have to do it. Vallenato is Colombian music from the Caribbean region of Colombia. It's not actually the coast, but it's a little bit inside the coast. It's called the provincia, where that music comes from. The indigenous heritage, you can see it in the guacharaca, which is a little scraper stick, kind of a güiro, but very thin and very bright sound. So the Spanish heritage is present in the way the poetry is being

And then we have the caja, which is the other drum, to play venat, which is a little drum, and that's African. Like, I learned to play the piano like the accordion player does. What they do is natural for the accordion, but kind of it's not that natural for the piano. Like, you have to find a way of figuring that out in the piano, which I have done.

And in the improvisations part is where I depart a little bit. Sometimes I improvise very into the style they do, but sometimes I keep freedom to myself to go a little bit beyond of what accordion players will do, because it's a different instrument.

0: We just finished our first album. We did a fundraising campaign. It was called Vallenato in the Box. And the idea of the campaign was to build a Vallenato bridge between New York and Valledupar. Because I was feeling like isolated here doing Vallenato by myself. So I thought, okay, I'm a piano player here doing Vallenato without the accordion. It would be nice to have an accordion player to come from Colombia and just be with the band and interact.
1: Now, Alejandro didn't want just any accordion player. He brought Hugo Carlos Granados, dubbed the Vallenato Accordion King of the last 10 years at the Vallenato Festival in Valledupar.
0: So we planned a couple of concerts. We did three really great shows. We did a workshop at the Taller Latinoamericano, and we recorded one song with him.

0: first instrument was accordion. And the reason I got into that was because I had seen a soap opera, a telenovela named Escalona, which is based on the composer Rafael Escalona from Colombian coast. The role was interpreted by Carlos Vives, which is a very, very big Vallenato star. And from there, my curiosity started to blossom, or grow at least somewhat. And my dad gracefully bought me an accordion. I couldn't believe it. I was very overwhelmed, but at the same time, I felt very inadequate and very, very much as an outsider, trying, just looking and appreciating it more than I can actually produce that kind of music. There's people who are very quick to say that I'm not Colombian because I wasn't born there. And there's people who ask me how I would even doubt that I'm Colombian. My family is Colombian. There's no doubt in my mind that I'm Colombian. But there's no doubt in my mind that I'm American as well.
1: It actually took Harold many years, playing a lot of rock music, and finally watching one more soap opera, this one about composer Diomedes Diaz, to finally commit to playing Vallenato accordion.
0: And so I just started with my brother. I started playing a lot of Vallenato, listening to Diomedes Diaz. After being influenced so much by Carlos Vives, I started to go a little more traditional route, and that's where I am now. Now, it brought me all the way to Cartagena in Bogota, which is where I started realizing that perhaps I did have enough of that spark that's needed in that music. Not to say it proudly or anything, but it was a validating experience to be accepted by the people who actually can call themselves the owners of that music. I never expected to receive such a loving response. I always thought that it would be very tough to convince people of that area, which are my own people, that even though I wasn't born there, I can still, produce that music, or at least produce the same sentiment.

be honest with you, I almost didn't go. Before I called a taxi to the airport, I decided maybe I shouldn't go. I was very nervous as to how it would be. I never traveled outside the country. So I got extremely nervous. I sat down for a few and put on a vallenato. And as soon as I heard it, I said, I gotta go. And I called a cab and I left. When I got off the plane, I didn't know how to absorb the reality that I was finally in Colombia. It was very, very surreal to the point where I'm speaking to you now. It's still very surreal that I was in Colombia and I feel like I'm in Cartagena still. And some of the city streets remind me very much of Bogota. So when I feel the heat, I feel Cartagena. When I feel the breeze, I feel Bogota. I would put it that way.

0: Harold felt the warmest welcome in Cartagena. He showed up with no contacts and just started playing accordion on the street corner his first night. He was quickly hired to play in a bar, and the next day, a major beer company approached him and hired him for a commercial.
1: The next day, I did the same thing, and they contracted me to play in the Chiva tourist bus, which was incredible to be sightseeing with a bunch of tourists who is a tourist, playing the music from that land, and getting to know the city all in one shot, and being paid for it. It's like, wow.
0: Harold met so many musicians and promoters who are eager to work with him in Cartagena that he already bought his return ticket to Colombia. He plans to grow his vallenato music on both coasts.
1: I'm so glad I went. It completely transformed the way I see vallenato now. Even

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So it's a very unique experience for me being on the outside and at the same time on the inside. It's like one foot on the out. And when I play, trust that I put both feet in, but when I stop, I bring one foot right back out.

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1: Hola, mi nombre es Elkin y soy de Colombia. Soy de Barranquilla, Colombia.
0: That's Elkin Pau from Barranquilla, Colombia, producer, percussionist, and leader of the group Del Sonido. The track we're hearing is a solo track, though. It's called Dance, and it's sort of a vallenato.
1: Para mí, un vallenato es un dubstep. Aquí estando aquí.
0: Elkin says, for me, I hear a vallenato as

0: estando en Colombia nunca me llamó tanto la atención el vallenato como aquí.
1: Elkin was never that interested in vallenato in Colombia, he says, but being in New York, where many DJs are using cumbia as a basis for electronic music, vallenato began to call his attention, and so he started working with it.
0: Cuando vine a Nueva York, habían personas, DJs de aquí, gringos de Estados Unidos, que tocaban esas músicas y hacían como...
1: He says, when I came to New York, I started hearing DJs here, gringos, who made their own mixes with Colombian music.
0: A la cumbia le ponían un dembow o la volvían reggaeton.
1: Putting a dembow on a cumbia or turning it into reggaeton or whatever. We're hearing an example of that now. La Encuera 2.0. An Uproot Andy remix of traditional singer Petrona Martinez from a new official remix album entitled Petronica.

0: lo que yo escuché en Colombia era muy diferente a lo que está pasando. Y yo dije, no, hay que rescatarlo. Entonces,
1: Elkin says, I took what those DJs were doing as an influence, but what I used to hear in Colombia was different, and I felt that I needed to bring that back. So he founded Del Sonido, a live band that mixes electronic music styles with traditional and popular music from Colombia. Here's Gozadera, an electro champeta from Del Sonido.

0: We are approaching the end of today's program, and of course, there are many more amazing Colombian musicians than we have time to feature on today's program, which is why we need to tell you there is one event every year where you can see and hear many of these excellent groups live on the same stage, the Encuentro NYC Festival of Colombian Music, founded and curated by pianist, composer, and educator Pablo Mayor.
1: Estoy en una entrevista con alguien y me imagino que en... Okay.
2: Pablo's a very busy man, so we caught up with him in Grand Central Station between meetings, hence the noise.
1: It's been a really amazing, positive experience. The Encuentro was made to show Colombian music in Manhattan, to present new artists who were using Colombian rhythms in their new music. And it created a reaction not only from many Colombians who didn't have this opportunity to really have Colombian music, new music, but also to an international audience, an international group of musicians who wanted to learn to play Colombian music. So it's been a very positive place in New York for the community and something I feel very proud, you know. I've been working, it's been a family endeavor. And there's a nice group of collaborators who actually make this happen. So I'm very thankful.
0: Hey, be on the lookout for this year's Encuentro NYC. Well, we'll leave you with a taste of Pablo Mayor's group, Folklore Urbano. This is El Barrio Project, an evolving multimedia tribute to Spanish Harlem, where Pablo has been teaching for the past 17 years. Pablo is from Cali, Colombia, one of the centers of salsa music. So he's been mixing Afro-Cuban and Afro-Colombian music for quite a while.

0: Funding for AfroPop Worldwide came from the National Endowment for the Arts, which believes a great nation deserves great art. And from PRX.
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So let's get in the studio and get to talk about what good things happened in Africa this week. All right. So conservation and wildlife milestones. So Alga Breeze Falls anniversary. South African National Parks marked 60 years of protecting the biodiversity, cultural heritage, and dramatic landscape of the Alga Breeze Falls National Park. Cheetah conservation effort. So conservation group successfully colored 5 wild cheetahs in the Huluhuwe Imfolozi Park to track and ensure long-term population growth. So Feline Cadets Program, a South African military base, launched the Human Trap Nurture Return Initiative for local feral cats, affectionately dubbing the feline residents cat cadets. And community and infrastructure wise, Africa 50 Forum, so leaders and regional presidents convened in Dar es Salaam for the Africa 50 Infrastructure Forum to accelerate self-reliance and regional investment under Agenda 2063. Security welfare-wise, Nigerian President Bola Tinubu approved up to an 80% pay raise for members of the armed forces to boost troop morale and welfare. So animal welfare initiatives wise, dedicated animal advocates undertook unique awareness campaigns such as a multi-day canoe journey down the Vaal River to support local shelters and combat animal cruelty. Then when it comes to Zambia's debt for energy swap, so in a pioneer model for continental finance, Zambia successfully leveraged a restructure to clear $1.36 billion in high-interest Eurobonds. So the government directly redirected $275 million of the savings to fund local renewable energy infrastructure. When it comes to Zimbabwe, Zimbabwe officially commissioned Africa's first lithium sulfate processing plant near Harare. The facility ensures that the nation processes its critical mineral wealth domestically, boosting industrialization ahead of a raw mineral export ban. In Morocco, Morocco marked the 27th anniversary of King Mohammed VI's accession to the throne with widespread international recognition. So the kingdom secured new commitments to expand its regional economic partnerships across the Mediterranean and Africa. In Ghana, the Ghanaian government accepted a major constitutional review to extend presidential term limits to 5 years. So this reform is aimed at giving future administrations more time to complete infrastructure projects while keeping strict safeguards against third-term extensions. In Gabon and Equatorial Guinea, Gabon and Equatorial Guinea officially signed a peace agreement at the African Union headquarters, successfully ending a 50-year-old territorial dispute over islands in the Gulf of Guinea. Both nations committed to immediate maritime and resource cooperation. Way to go, Africa, because we are one people. All right, so let's get back in the studio and then get to listen to Rick Hassani singing Only You.

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1: Per the ACLU, if the police or ICE are at your home, stay calm and keep the door closed.
2: Ask if they're immigration agents and what they're there for. Ask the agent or officer to show you a badge or identification through the window or peephole.
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2: 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I wish to speak to a lawyer as soon as possible.
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So that was I don't know if I think my microphone did not turn on. I was talking about oh Lord. I was talking about things that happened in Africa toward the month of August. So it is all right. So we're going to start over because I'm sure my microphone was not working when I was talking. So we're going to start with my Namibian Heroes Day on August, that is celebrated on August 26th. So Namibia commemorates the start of Namibian War of Independence of Omu-Gulu-Gwambashe in 1966, honoring fallen veterans and resistance fighters. Herero Red Flag Day on August 26th as well, celebrated alongside Namibia's holiday by the Herero community to pay respect to the to their historical chiefs and ancestors. African independence anniversary wise, Benin had their independence on August 1st, Niger August 3rd, Burkina Faso August 5th, Cote d'Ivoire August 7th marked their national sovereignty this month, celebrating their founding independence leaders. In South Africa, South Africa celebrates Women's Day on August 9th, honoring the 20,000 brave women who marched against apartheid pass laws in 1956. This historic march was led by heroic anti-apartheid icons like Lillian Ngoyi, Helen Joseph, Rahima Mosa, and Sophia Williams de Bruin, who delivered petitions directly to the Prime Minister's office. In Angola, Angola's Heroes Day preparations. So while Angola formally observes National Heroes later in the year, August marks the critical anniversary of the 1975 Alvor Agreement ratification, which paved the way for independence heroes to claim sovereignty. So, in Chad, Chad celebrates its independence from France on this day, honoring founding political figures and resistance leaders who fought for self-determination. All right, so those are some of the stuff that I celebrated throughout Africa in the month of August. So let's get back in the studio and get to listen to Bill Nass and Nandi singing Hello.

song is Ntakupenda by Esther Nish and Kidumu Kibido Kibuganitso, all the way from the east of Africa. So let's get back in the studio and talk about proverbs of the day. We're going to start with Swahili in East Africa, which is the language that Kidumu and Esther Nish are singing into. So the first, the first one will be in Swahili, and the proverb goes like, Mti mmoja haujengi msitu. Mti mmoja haujengi msitu. It means one tree does not make a forest. This empathizes that community, collaboration and teamwork are essential for true success. All right, so the second one will be a proverb in Twi. So it goes like, Nyansa wo baobab kai obintumi mfanensa mienu nkataho. Meaning, wisdom is like a baobab tree. No single person can embrace it with two hands. So knowledge is too vast for a single mind. All right, so the next one, the Twi is a language that's spoken in Ghana, so it's in the west of Africa. So the next one, it's going to be in the north of Africa, in Berber language, which is a language spoken in Algeria. So the proverb goes like, Awal am kud ui, awal am kud ugaza. So meaning a word spoken is like a bone thrown. Once you say something out loud, you cannot take it back. So choose your words with immense care. True. We have the same proverb in Kirundi that pretty much, you know, means the same thing. It says, All right, so let's go in the south of Africa. It's Xhosa language. So the proverb goes like, "Umtathi uyamzala umlotha," meaning the resilient umtathi tree still turns to ash when burnt. So it serves as a stark reminder that even the most honorable parents can sometimes raise difficult or reckless children. All right. So those were proverbs of the day. So let's get back in the studio and get to continue listening to Kidumu Kibuganitso and Esther Nish singing Ntakupenda, which means I will love you.

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Rosé by Element LA and Wutera Nolis, all the way from the country of Thousand Hills, is a song that is ending our show today. I appreciate everybody that was listening to us on 93.9 Media Lex Radio. It was Proudly African and your one and only Linda on the mic. I will see y'all next week. Y'all have a good weekend. Every fear just fades from sight. Your love blooms in every part. No karimbo ka Element Ele na Butera Noles Rose ko aririmbyo mu gihugu cy'u Rwanda. 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Like a beautiful rose. 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

In a special edition of Global Village, we pay tribute to one of the greats of Cape Verdean music and one of the greats of world music overall, Cesaria Evora. We will highlight some of her classic recordings, some rare guest appearances that she made, artists who worked with her, and some of the artists that she influenced. We'll get things underway with her classic album, Miss Perfumado, and the song that came to be her signature tune, Sodage, as we begin this special tribute to Cesaria Evora in this visit to the Global Village.

A song that tells of being homesick for her home island and a place that Cesária Évora came from and would return to and then would pass away on December 17th at the age of 70 in São Vicente. That song, Saudade, from the album Miss Perfumado, was the third album that she did, and at that point she had really solidified her style and her approach and definitely focused on an acoustic style of music after trying some experiments with more electric and contemporary forms. And with that, she first emerged as a most impressive star in France and eventually through Europe and then around the world, the artist who introduced the music of Cape Verde to the world and came to epitomize it. In this next hour here in the Global Village, we will highlight music from her career, some of the projects that she did with other artists, a small handful of them that she did, also some of the artists who worked with her and some of the artists that she influenced as well. In 2008, actually, after she had suffered a stroke and was for a stretch of time unable to record or tour, her record label pulled together a series of recordings she made early on in her career. She started singing, actually, when she was in her teens. And at that time, Cape Verde was still very much in the midst of trade. And it was before independence and a severe drought, which, among other things, would begin to depopulate the island. So it was possible for her to sing and have a little bit of a career early on. And some of the recordings that she did at a radio station there were put together in this release called Radio Mindelo. And the first track is actually a song that has what was her nickname to her friends, Cizé, music from Cesária Évora here in the Global Village.

0: That is music from guitarist Bau, who from 1996 on was the leader of the band that Cesaria Evora toured and performed with, and has done some albums under his own name as well. And from one of them we heard a piece called Bia. And we went back for music that Cesaria Evora recorded very early on. In fact, they were done at a radio station in Cape Verde, and she was in her 20s at the time. And with independence and with a severe drought, many people left Cape Verde, and with it so did much of the economy and the ability to be a performer. So there was about a decade or so where Cesaria was not performing at all. Then at the age of 47, she was encouraged to go to Paris. And it was there that she made her first recordings, as we heard with Miss Perfumato. By the third recording, she actually was an enormous star in France. That record, as we mentioned, marked her determination to really stay in more of an acoustic mold. And we'll hear what she did before that. In fact, we'll hear some music from the very first album that she did, and something a little bit different from what we've come to associate with the sound of Cesaria Evora. Music from her first album, and the album that gave her her nickname, the Barefoot Diva. That's coming up in just a minute here in the Global Village as we continue our tributes to Cesaria Evora.
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2: MediaLex is grateful to Founder Circle member Father James Sitchko for their generous investment in our mission, a level of exceptional giving that reflects the spirit of our founder and community champion, Deborah Hensley.

One of the most significant decisions Cesaria Evora made in her career was the decision to go to Paris to do some recording and performing, and that was what launched her international career. And what helped make that decision for her was a suggestion from the musician that you just heard, an artist by the name of Bana, who suggested that she travel to Europe to begin to do some work there. And while she was there, a Cape Verdean producer who was in France suggested that she do some recording. And that led to her first album, Barefoot Diva. And that's what we heard at the top of that set. So Cesaria Evora from her first album with an Antonio Carlos Jobim and Vinicius Chimores song. And Bana at the end, the artist who helped encourage her to make this trip, and a song from him called Serpentina. And in the middle of all of that, we heard a young artist who has been following in the footsteps of Cesaria Evora and has become one of the leading artists of the next generation doing the music of Cape Verde. She's actually from Portugal, but with roots in Cape Verde, and actually through her career spent a little bit of time working with Cesaria, and also has shared a number of musicians and songwriters and producers in some of the work that she's done as well. We heard Dia from her album Eclipse, some music from Laura, one of a number of artists who have had doors open for them because of the work and the popularity that Cesaria Evora had after those first couple of albums. That first record, as you could hear a little bit in that song that we played, a little less traditional, a little more electric, and she would then refine her sound and share the traditional music of Cape Verde around the world. One of her biggest fans in a different part of the world, in Brazil, was one of the greats of Brazilian music, Caetano Veloso. They performed together in Brazil. And they also were part of a project, Red Hot and Rio. This is part of the whole series that the Red Hot Foundation has done, bringing together musicians and music from all over the world, and also doing these projects to benefit AIDS education and prevention programs all around the world. And here's something really different from her that she did along with Caetano Veloso and Ryuichi Sakimoto. This is, again, from the Red Hot and Rio set, music from Cesaria Evora here in the Global Village.

0: Music from Cesária Évora, along with one of her biggest fans, Brazil's Caetano Veloso, and also joining them, Ryuichi Sakamoto. And as we mentioned, that taken from the Red Hot and Rio project, the first one that came out. There have been a whole series of Red Hot releases in a number of different styles that have brought together musicians from around the world to benefit the Red Hot Foundation and their piece that Cesária Évora was part of. A special tribute to Cesária Évora, who was born on August 27th, 1941 in Cape Verde and passed away there on December 17th, 2011 at the age of 70, highlighting some of the music that she did throughout a career that really only began when she was in her late 40s and spread across the entire world and helped to introduce the music of Cape Verde to listeners around the world. That Red Hot project was one of only a small handful of recordings that she did with other artists or as something other than a release that came out under her own name. Another was a guest appearance that she made on an album with Salif Keita. We're back in just a minute to hear that performance with those two together here in the Global Village.
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2: MediaLex is grateful to Founder Circle members, Drs. Marilyn Roby and Arthur Sheckett, for their generous investment in our mission, a level of exceptional giving that reflects the spirit of our founder and community champion, Deborah Hensley.

Music from Molly Salif Keita with special guests Cesaria Everi and Yamori, the tune from the Mofu album. That music coming your way here in the Global Village in special tribute to Cesaria Everi. Her music took a few years to finally make its way to the U.S. after she had already been quite successful in Europe. And finally, when it did, multiple Grammy nominations resulted and eventually a Grammy Award as well for the album Voz d'Amor. Here's the title track of that here in the Global Village.

We heard the title track of Cesaria Evora's Grammy-winning release of Ocean d'Amour, and then we heard the artist who wrote that song and many others that Cesaria Evora recorded from a 2011 release called Mestizage. We heard Teofilo Chantre with Alma Morna to conclude our tribute to Cesaria Evora here in the Global Village. Global Village is a production of KMUW Wichita Public Radio. More information about the program on our Facebook page, and you can also reach us at info@kmuw.org.

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1: Per the Catholic Legal Immigration Network, there are 12 things that you and your family must remember in any situation.
2: 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If you wish to remain silent, say so out loud or show the red card.
0: Always carry USID and copies of immigration documents. Never carry fake documents or documents from another country.
1: Never lie to officers. 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
2: By the ACLU, if police agents ask you about your immigration status, keep calm, don't run, argue, resist, or obstruct the officer, even if you believe your rights are being violated.
1: Keep your hands where the police can see them. Don't lie about your status or provide false documents. You have the right to remain silent and do not have to discuss your immigration or citizenship status with police, immigration agents, or other officials.
2: Anything you tell an officer can later be used against you in immigration court. 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
1: If an immigration agent asks if they can search you, you have the right to say no. Agents do not have the right to search you or your belongings without your consent or probable cause.
2: If you are over 18 years of age, carry your papers with you at all times. If you do not have them, tell the officer that you want to remain silent or that you want to consult a lawyer before answering any questions.
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1: If you have an unexpired employment authorization card, make sure you have a copy of it in your wallet.
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0: Well, you might be familiar with that tune. It's the theme music from Police Squad, the short-lived TV series, only 6 episodes, and a string of feature films. It's by Ira Newborn. And if it sounds familiar, that's probably because it's a little like the M Squad theme from late 50s TV. In fact, the whole show is kind of based on that series. Welcome to the Retro Cocktail Hour, where the music is always shaken, not stirred. I'm Daryl Brogdon here at the Underground Martini Bunker, where we are safe from dangerous radiation and bad music. Coming up on the show, we'll hear some great music from a really terrible movie. Also, Lola Albright, one-time singer on the Peter Gunn Show, and an album she did, conducted by Henry Mancini. Besides that, we've got some very early Les Baxter, along with the exotic sounds of Gene Rains, the Breeze Blocks, and Jazztronic. Come for the cocktail, stay for the music, and leave before somebody puts on some disco. It's the Retro Cocktail Hour.
1: I dig this crazy scene like 40 buglers blasting 10 tons of multicolored grapes, champagne flowing from a golden fountain, filet mignon on sword, flaming shish kebabs, and beautiful dancing girls with their veils swinging. Holy mackerel, Caesar!

There's music by Sandy Courage, sometimes known as Alexander Courage, for a movie called Hot Rod Rumble, 1957. We heard Shack Hop. It's about teenagers and their hot rods, and it is a colossally bad film. But the music is awesome, played by some terrific West Coast jazz musicians, including guitarist Barney Kessel, saxophonist Bud Shank, and Shelly Mann at the drums. Before that, Googie Rene with Caesar's Pad. It's from the album Romesville. It's a kind of strange concept album. The theme is ancient Rome, and it's packed with great tunes and some fantastic players. Among them, Jack, Mr. Bongo Costanzo. This is the Retro Cocktail Hour, where in just a few we'll hear one of the earliest records by Les Baxter. Next, it's Warren Barker and his orchestra. He worked as an arranger at most of the major Hollywood studios, and he provided the music for around 30 different TV shows, including 77 Sunset Strip and Bewitched. Here's something from the album Warren Barker Is In, 1959. This is Cappuccino.

There's Bossa Nova by flutist Allie Ryerson, Commencer de Novo, which means start over. It's from Allie's most recent album, which is called simply the Allie Ryerson Quartet. Before that, Brief and Breezy, sung by Lola Albright. She played Peter Gunn's long-suffering girlfriend, Edie Hart. The tune, I think, was composed as an instrumental by Henry Mancini with lyrics added later by Sammy Kahn. So glad you could join us here at the Underground Martini Bunker for another Retro Cocktail Hour. I'm Daryl Brogdon, and shortly we'll hear from another terrific singer, Abby Lane, who sadly passed away not long ago. The Retro Cocktail Hour is on the air every week at stations like WBAA Jazz in West Lafayette, Indiana, KCCU in Lawton, Oklahoma, and KNVC in Carson City, Nevada. 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

The Les Baxter Trio in 1950 with Bahia, right here on the Retro Cocktail Hour. The trio is composed of Les Baxter and Bernie Park, who were both part of Mel Torme's Meltones, and Leo Dukorn, later in the vocal group known as the Smart Set. Just ahead on the Retro Cocktail Hour, Tiki Tunes by the Gene Raines Group and by 101 Strings, so please keep it right here. Next, Abby Lane. She was on Broadway at the age of 17. Later, she married bandleader Xavier Cugat and sang in his band. After they split, she went solo as a singer and actress. She did a bunch of albums and appeared in TV, movies, and nightclubs. It seems that Abby passed away not long ago at the age of 93. Here's Abby with Too Marvelous for Words, accompanied by Tito Puente and his orchestra.

There's one by Joseph Cipolla. It's called The Midnight Sea, and it's from his album Mid-Century Modern. Here for you on the Retro Cocktail Hour. You can find this album available online at bandcamp.com. Ahead of that, we heard 101 Strings with Ocean Romance. This is from 1969, originally part of an album entitled Romantic Songs of the Sea. Also, Lotus Land, done by the Gene Rains Group. His band used to perform at the Shell Bar in Waikiki and did a handful of albums for Decca Records in the early 1960s. So thanks for being here at the Underground Martini Bunker, home of the Retro Cocktail Hour. I'm Daryl Brogdon. There's New Exotica by Jazztronic in just a minute. Here's a reminder about Retro Cocktail Radio, our 24/7 streaming channel that plays nonstop episodes of the show. 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Zoo.

That's called Romantico, done by the Breeze Blocks. It's a band based in Las Vegas, and all of their recordings are available at bandcamp.com. Before this hour is up, we've got tunes by Dino Desi and Billy from the surfing movie Follow Me and the Joe Fender Orchestra, fronted by a man of many names. All right, so next, it's Jazztronic, a.k.a. Ryota Nozaki. He is a very prolific recording artist. He's dipped his toe in a lot of different types of music. He's even got an Exotica album entitled Aloha Exotica, which came along in 2016. On this one, he covers a lot of Exotica standards, including this one. It's the theme music for TV's Adventures in Paradise. On the Retro Cocktail Hour.

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That's a tune called Bikini Bambini, played by the Tiki Lounge Crew. This is from the Warner Chapel production library. Seems that they have released a number of compilations of tunes from the library on Amazon.com. Just search for Warner Chapel. Also, Through Spray-Colored Glasses, a song by Dino, Desi, and Billy. It was co-written by David Gates, the lead singer in Bread, and features in a surfing movie called Follow Me, 1969. It's a documentary about three teenagers touring the world to catch the big waves. Well, this is the Retro Cocktail Hour, and I'm Daryl Brogdon, always thrilled for the pleasure of your company. 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

0: That's the Joe Fender Orchestra with some great advice. 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Joe was really German composer arranger Frank Player, who seems to have operated under a bunch of phony names. We're at the end of the hour. Thanks so much for being here at the Underground Martini Bunker for the Retro Cocktail Hour. 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

That's Ferrante and Teicher with a high-energy version of Bye Bye Blues here on the Retro Cocktail Hour. It's from 1959. The album is called Blast Off. And we have blasted off on this week's Retro Cocktail Hour, where the music is always served up shaken, not stirred. I'm Daryl Brogdon. You've landed at the Underground Martini Bunker. I wanted a submarine, but the neighbors complained. Apparently going deep violates the HOA bylaws. So we'll work with what we got, which this week includes tunes by Dick Shorey's Brass and Percussion Ensemble, Mr. Bongo, and Dizzy Gillespie. There's new music, too, from Waitiki, Cocktail Inn, and Tiki Joe's Ocean. Not only that, there's a new band called Hypnocoin. We'll hear from them later in this hour. And Darla Hood sings about her quiet village. I bet they have a submarine in that village. Let's get this party started. It's the Retro Cocktail Hour.

from 1961, Dick Shorey's Brass and Percussion Ensemble, I Got Rhythm. It's on Stereo Action Goes Broadway. Before that, the Brass Ring, Up, Up and Away. This was a Tijuana brass-style band that came along in 1966, led by reed man Phil Bodner. They had a couple of hits and did a bunch of albums between 1966 and 1972. This is the Retro Cocktail Hour. If it's your first time here, welcome. I'm Daryl Brogdon, and later in this half hour, Mr. Bongo live at the Garden of Allah in Hollywood. Now, here's organist Milt Buckner. He was part of the Lionel Hampton Band throughout most of the 40s, and he developed what's called a block chord technique, where the right hand plays the melody while the left hand plays the same melody but an octave lower. It's a style adopted by Bill Evans, Oscar Peterson, and most notably, George Shearing. Here's Milt to the organ, All or Nothing at All.

On the Retro Cocktail Hour, Les Baxter and his orchestra with Carnival, a tune from the album Caribbean Moonlight. This came out in 1956. It got to number 5 on Billboard's Pop Instrumentals chart. Ahead of that, Mr. Bongo, Jack Costanzo, and the Sweet and Lovely Cha-Cha. This is from Bongo Fever, which was recorded live at Hollywood's legendary Garden of Allah, where the famous went to escape the paparazzi from Humphrey Bogart to Greta Garbo to Errol Flynn. The hotel was demolished shortly after this album and replaced by a bank. Today, the space is occupied by a CVS pharmacy and a Trader Joe's. Up ahead, Darla Hood from the Our Gang movies turned singer on Les Baxter's Quiet Village. Next, the Waitiki Quartet. This is one of their early recordings before they became the Waitiki Seven. Here they are with Les Baxter's Tiki on KPR.

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1: 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I like it.
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That's Tito Puente and his orchestra, Ritual Drum Dance, here for you on the Retro Cocktail Hour. This first appeared on the album Tombow in 1960. Also in that set, My Quiet Village, sung by Darla Hood. She, of course, appeared in the Our Gang comedies during the late 1930s. When Darla outgrew her movie role, she became a singer and appeared in various nightclubs and revues and did a lot of 50s TV. In the late 50s, she recorded some singles for various small labels, including this one. We also heard the Accidentals with Flamingo. They were a vocal group formed by students at San Francisco State College in the 50s and went on to record three albums. Daryl Brogdon here. It's the Retro Cocktail Hour. And in this half hour, we'll hear a buried treasure of Exotica music, Frank Hunter's album White Goddess. The Retro Cocktail Hour is on the air every week at stations like Four Corners Public Radio, WSIU, Carbondale, Illinois, and Radio Chesapeake in Chesapeake, Maryland. 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

There's a new one by Tiki Joe's Ocean, Temple Bells, on their new album Reflections in the Surf, which you can find at tikijoesocean.com. Before this hour's done, we've got Jungle Jazz by Dizzy Gillespie that's coming up. So that tune we just heard by Tiki Joe's Ocean first appeared on an album called White Goddess in 1959. This features Frank Hunter and his orchestra. In the 40s, he was a trombonist and arranger for several big bands. And by the 50s, he worked for several different labels with a lot of artists, including Carmen McRae, Pat Boone, and Eddie Fisher, among others. At the end of the 1950s, when Exotica music was at its peak, Frank Hunter did the White Goddess album, a fabulous concoction of exotic percussion and wordless vocals. It's definitely among the holy grails of Exotica music. Here's Mist of Gorongosa on the Retro Cocktail Hour.

There's a new one by a band called Hypnocoin. That's EP for Eddie Palmieri. Before that, on the Retro Cocktail Hour, Dizzy Gillespie's Smokin' Big Band with Panamericana, composed by Lalo Schifrin for the album Gillespiana. And we heard from Cocktail Inn with Martin Denny's Manila. Hey, thanks so much for joining us here at the Underground Martini Bunker for the Retro Cocktail Hour. I'm Daryl Brogdon. My email, host@retrococktail.org, just in case you want to get in touch. 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We're going to leave you now with something from the Warner Chappell Production Library. 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Here's Deja Voodoo.

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Hi, and welcome to The Soul Show. I'm Mike Canton, the host and producer of the show. It's where we celebrate both classic and modern music. A couple of 50-year anniversaries we should observe. One is the album Chameleon by the glam rock funk soul trio LaBelle, significant in being their last of a six-release run, minus a return album that came many years later. It is a highly regarded album. We also have Too Hot to Stop by the Barqués, and that was their first album after leaving the Stax Volt label, where they had thrived in the Otis Redding era. All of that begins in about 40 minutes. We also have 26 music from Angel Davenport and Allison Russell. Now, Alicia Keys, Brooklyn Funk Essentials, and Marvin kick off the show today right after Booker T. Enjoy.

This is The Soul Show. From the top, we had Mr. Man from the album Songs in A Minor, Alicia Keys. Voodoo Gates from the 26th album Bust the Bus Stop by Brooklyn Funk Essentials. Ain't That Peculiar by Marvin Gaye, a classic, and a song that he co-wrote called The Bells, done by Laura Nero and LaBelle. Now that's a lead into one of our features, The Bells, performed by Nero with LaBelle. Nero was signed by Clive Davis, and that's a whole other story that we covered in The Soul Show before. LaBelle on leading vocals, on backing vocals, that is, and they went on to huge fame with the 74 release Nightbirds. Five albums later, Chameleon came out in 76. We cover that today along with the Barquet's album of the same year. Both features dig in about 20 minutes, and in the meantime, we start set two with Fantastic Negrito and end with some super vintage Barquet's from the 60s. Mike with TSS.

Believe me, babe. We found that certain thing, that certain feeling, that lets two people experience.

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You can do that by going to your station's website and finding the button that says contribute. Follow that quickly, you'll be done quickly, and you'll help a lot. Thank you. From the top, Fantastic Negrito gave you Runaway From You from one of my favorite albums of the 2020s, Son of a Broken Man. Tanika Charles gave you Cadillac Moon, her album The Gumption, Barry White with I've Got So Much to Give, and Brandy and the Alexanders with Mama Told Me. They're out of NYC. The Barquets giving you Soul Finger, the title track from their album Number 2, part of the Raw Edge Memphis label Stax Volt. They were trained by Booker T and the MGs, became the teenage backing group for Otis Redding. All but two of them died on a fateful night in 1967, along with Otis. There was a rebirth, and they, in fact, survived the demise of Stax. The last survivors rebuilt the band, moved on to Mercury, and we feature the first album of the Mercury years, a piece of the funk empire of the early mid-70s. Here's our first piece, Too Hot to Stop, from the Barquets.

archives, the Soul Show's gear, playlists of previous shows, concert highlights, including photography from my touring around, and the Soul Pod, the newer podcast and adjunct to the Soul Show. Well, all of that is at soulshowmike.org. So we're leaning into our two featured albums.

LaBelle's Chameleon right before this instrumental by Anthropoda, and we had Too Hot to Stop by the Barqués. 1976 brought us the album Chameleon from LaBelle, and it was a departure from their early and longtime producer Alan Toussaint out of the Big Easy. He produced them to fame with the album Nightbirds. And there's a great article in Essence Magazine about how special this album is, in that it has, well, kind of a chameleon property to it. It goes from Latin to psych rock to even the usual ballads. We'll sample around. Get You Somebody New was a funk piece that hit big from the album. The title track from the album Too Hot to Stop from the Barqués we also heard, and a little bit of Angel Davenport and Bionic from 26, a track called Looking Down. More in hour two. I'm so glad that you're here.

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Here's hour two of The Soul Show. Thanks for joining me. My name's Mike, featuring a couple of 50-year-old albums that were and are important. Too Hot to Stop by The Barqués and Chameleon by LaBelle. Why? I'll explain at the end of this coming set. Here's Billy Stewart on Chess Records with a classic.

Listen, a person could be so pretty, as they would say, but their ways are so filthy. Their looks is nothing to me. All the good looks that a person may have, when they start dumping all their nasty ways on you, how long can you take that for? You're going to walk away from that pretty looks that you met in the first place. So when I says pretty looks is not everything, we talk about the beauty within. That

Gypsy Moth from LaBelle's sixth release, an album called Chameleon. A Latin-tinged piece here, many of the songs written by Nona Hendrix. The album title did hint at the varied styles of the album that came out in 76. Now, a couple of tracks back, we had White House Orgy by the Barqués. Their album, Too Hot to Stop, was the first release after moving to Mercury Records. Ben Cauley and James Alexander, the only original members that survived after the loss of Otis Redding's plane in 67 as it was landing in Wisconsin. By the way, an interview with one of the Soul Show's founders, namely Don Patterson, talks about Don's personal connection to that night. It's really interesting. soulshowmike.org/interviews. Kavaya Mighty gave you Honey Bun and Billy Stewart from Chess Records doing Summertime. We're going to do War and Alison Russell and the Intruders, then back to this feature on the Barqués and LaBelle, The Soul Show.

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0: 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Let me introduce myself. 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This is why I can't help from noticing you. Just a jazzy, jazzy old babe. 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Something as groovy as this, we got to dance. Lord have mercy. 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I'm sorry, excuse me. 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When are you gonna tell me your name? 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

I call you one Saturday afternoon. Perhaps we'll go in town, have a little bite to eat, and then maybe go and take in a little movie. And afterwards, I'll just drop you at the doorstep and give you a little kiss. Oh, I just, there's so many things that we could do if you just tell me your name. I'm not even married.

The Intruders with I Want to Know Your Name, and Alison Russell gave you Chaos Theory from her album In the Land of Chaos of 26, a beautiful live rendition of War's song All Day Music, one of those classic summer songs. Now, in addition to featuring some semi-centennial landmark releases, the Soul Show today has some modern ones as well. Also, I decided to go back through my playlist and cherry-pick some gems, you know, like The Intruders. I hope you're enjoying the mix, and I ask you to support your public radio station. You know what to do. There's this button. It says support or give or help on your station's website. If you press that and follow the quick directions, you'll be done in a flash. The band LaBelle, the group LaBelle, the trio, Patty LaBelle, Sarah Dash, and Nona Hendricks. Patty, the crooner, Sarah, the disco queen, and Nona, the rocker and songwriter. Nona contributed a lot of writing, and she did lead on this final track from our feature album called Chameleon. Also, some 26 Ezra Collective follows, and a final piece from Too Hot to Trot by the Barquets. Enjoy all of this.

0: a Ben Harper instrumental song called I Don't Believe a Word You Say is how we're wrapping up. Right before that, well, let's start from the top. A Man in a Trench Coat from LaBelle, kind of a trippy piece written by Nona Hendrix, and she leads in the singing instead of Patty, by the way. Ezra Collective from 26 with Only Love, and Shake Your Rump to the Funk. The last installment of our feature on 1976's album Too Hot to Stop. Here's a little tidbit about the Bar Case. It's kind of a running joke. If you look at Earth, Wind & Fire's album covers during that era of the mid-70s, you will see some similarities in the Bar Case. Also, the Bar Case had a song called Boogie Body Land. Doesn't that sound kind of familiar? A little bit of copycat, but good music. Remember that there are 3 hours available of each episode of The Soul Show, and you can find them all three at soulshowmike.org/archives. 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The Soul Show is brought to you by PRX, the African American Public Radio Consortium, NPR Distribution, and the Public Radio Satellite System.
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I hope you're doing just fine. Here's a little Butcher Brown to kick us off. Flipping back through the years of doing this show, I